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Put one

You've been listening to Strange Rampage here on 3D Radio 93.7. Sending out verbal hugs. Much love. Hope you've had a fantastic day so far. Big kudos to Aurora, Rapid Dawns. Always an awesome time. You've got Evan coming up with Friday Wind Up. This is, of course, the Strange Rampage. Much love to Carlo. Much love to you. Much love to planet Earth. Yeah, hope you enjoyed the show. Remember, you can listen back on the 3D Radio app if you enjoyed. Catch the last 4 weeks of shows. And, hope you keep a smile on your dial. Anyway, I better get out of here. Hope you have a lovely rest of the day. And, of course, stay right out of Adelaide.

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But I don't wanna know what it's like not to be free. 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

0: dread suits. From the rhythm of the spoon, I transformed the loop. With the steam of the bowl, I made the special effects. Add a dash of spice only God could detect. Got a word to make a bread return to his cub. A word to make a girl come home from a club. A word to make a demon return back to God. And a word to help Dorothy get home from Oz. 30 frames a second, these films you'd be reflecting. Scenes of life could do all projection. Electricity, connectivity, audio and visually, physically and mentally.
1: I got a smile that'll make the mirror crack, and I seem to stay on the clouds, it's pitch black. So when it rains, it pours, and when it pours, I'm soaked. I contracted lung cancer from third-hand smoking. I'm like a frog that's dying to be a prince. The boy who cried wolf and no woman's convinced. The man who hit lotto and lost his ticket in a rainstorm and struck by lightning trying to get it.

Okay, welcome to Friday Wind Up. I'm your host, Evan. A little bit late today. I was out getting Botox, and it wasn't a cosmetic thing. It was just in my legs to eliminate spasticity. A little bit painful, but I'm not going to be working Harley Street tonight and shaving my legs. That's for sure. But welcome to Friday Wind Up. Like I said, you've tuned into 3D Radio. You got Evan here for a few hours, well, an hour and a half now. Top of that bracket there, we did hear a bit of Funkadelic all the way back from 1971 with Can You Get to That from a great 71 album called Maggot Brain, if anyone's heard that. Then we went a bit sort of worldwide with Scion. That was the RZA featuring Super Scion Crew from France. And Ghostface Killer, and I apologize for a bit of language if there was a bit of bad language in that one. Then we heard Life is a Movie, featuring the RZA, from a GZA CD, and that were just some crazy lyrics that we heard. Next up, we will go to some, I reckon we're going to go to some Beastie Boys, and I do apologize today, everything's going to be everywhere, but we'll get through. Anyway, hey ladies, Beastie Boys, enjoy.

top of that bracket there, we heard Hey Ladies by Beastie Boys. Then we heard Mind the Language here, B-I-T-C-H, on Madonna, obviously by Madonna, featuring Nicki Minaj. And then we heard Everything But the Girl with Walking Wounded. I really love that track. And next up, we'll go for some local tracks. If I can get my wonderful plugging in machine here. Here we go. We've got some Peaches, PRC, with Hold It For Her. Enjoy.

Okay, we're back to Friday Wind Up. Top of that bracket there, we heard a local artist called Peach PRC with Hold It For Her. Then we heard She and Him with the song I Could Have Been Your Girl. And I think that's with Zoe Deschanel, the actress. She also sings, which is crazy. And then we heard from Adelaide again, the Genevieves, which I think are playing tonight at Jive, I believe. But don't hold me to that because I could be wrong. With Bloody Nose from the Dog Dreams EP. And then we heard the Gypsy Kings with a cover of Hotel California. And that was for a good friend of mine, Aaron. He told me about that song yesterday and I put it on and it was straight away, yes, this was from some movie, and I remembered 30 seconds later, it was Big Lebowski when the Jesus serenades his bowling ball. Great movie. Might be on the list tonight to watch. And then we heard a great classic, Total Eclipse of the Heart by Doro Pesh and Rob Halford on vocals there again. Awesome track. Next up, I will get into some a bit different, a bit of Melvins and Napalm Death. They got together and just done an album, and it's absolutely crazy, I would say. But anyway, here is Some Kind of Antichrist. Enjoy.

Hold your soul.

Welcome back to Friday Wind-Up. Pardon my voice there. top of that bracket there, we did hear Some Kind of Antichrist by the Melvins and Napalm Death. Interesting combo if you check that CD out. That's called Savage Imperial Death March. But interesting collaboration there from the two bands. Then we heard a bit of a cover by Scott Ian, an Ace Frehley cover, believe it or not, called Rip It Out. And that was on a Spacewalk CD, that one there, which was a tribute to Ace Frehley. And then for anyone that was out at the Gov last night, they probably would have seen Fear Factory. And that's the last track we did here of that bracket, which was Dog Day Sunrise by Fear Factory. And next up, we're going to go to some local, a couple of local bands actually. We'll start up first with Lonely Empire with Convolted Insanity. Enjoy.

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A fresh new program in 2026 showcases a lovingly curated mix of music scenes, cultures, venues, and genres. 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

Okay, welcome back. We did hear up the top there, the Lonely Empire, it's just Lonely Empire with Convoluted Insanity from the single with the same name. A local band that have played through live in Studio 3. Awesome band, check them out if you get a chance. Then we heard Sleeping Dogs from the Adelaide band Twine. Then we had a bit of a request, and I didn't get the guy's name. I think it was a guy, but I didn't get his name. But he wanted to listen to Princess Coopers, obviously a song about beer, from the band Unlearn. So we chucked that one in there for whoever he was or she was. I hope you enjoyed it. Then we did hear a bit of a Deep Purple cover. And I'm pretty sure they've got a new album out. They're doing a tour or something. I did see some, but I'm not 100% sure. But we did hear a cover of Deep Purple, Perfect Strangers, by the Norwegian black metal band Dimmu Borgir. An interesting cover, very powerful. And next up, we will get into a bit of party music. Next, we play that funky music. Enjoy.

Welcome back to Friday Wind-Up. It's just about time for me to boot off. So I'm going to leave you with, well, I'm going to actually announce the songs that I just did play. And it was Play That Funky Music by Wild Cherry. Bit of a classic there. Then I played Word Up, which was from Korn, but it was a cameo cover. Then we heard Fly Like an Eagle. Then we heard Fly Like an Eagle, if I can say that correctly. Sorry, I need to get out here and get some food. By the Steve Miller Band. And Friday is done. So I'll let you guys get on with the weekend. Hopefully it's not too far away. And Friday has wound up. So I'll leave you with a couple of tracks. And I'll leave you with a ZZ Top classic. Sorry, it's really feeding time. So I got to get out of here. I'll leave you with Sharp Dressed Man from a Norwegian rock band called Chrome Division. Bit of Norwegian today on the show. And they do a cover from, like I said, ZZ Top, Sharp Dressed Man. Awesome cover. And then we've got the great Motorhead. Best way to finish the show, especially on a Friday, with another cover, an awesome cover, called Breaking the Law. And that's from Judas Priest, taken from their Hellbent, Breaking the Law. I can't remember what album that's taken from. But it's taken from an old classic Judas Priest album. And it's time for me to get out of here because I really need to go eat, maybe even enjoy the outside atmosphere because I've been cooped up for the last couple of hours. So enjoy till next Friday. Have a good weekend. See you later.

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My name is Renz, and this is Radioactive, your show between 1 and 2 p.m. on Fridays. And just then, you heard the amazing Alexia with Punch Drunk Love from her EP, Good on Paper. And before that was VOE, Vision of Empire, with their track Revival. Both amazing local artists. Now, I am without my amazing co-host Kayla today, but nonetheless, we're playing some amazing music, and I've got so many songs I am going to have to race through this show, hopefully super fast, and be able to get through all of them. So Punch Drunk Love by Alexia is an incredible track. It's just got this feel-good 80s vibe, and honestly, every time I listen to a song by Alexia, the lyrics are just spot on every single time. I recommend listening to Who Are You When You're Not Performing. That EP is incredible, especially the track 24. The track is called 24, not track number 24. And there's just a great vibe to her, honestly, something that I cannot, like, ever miss. Like, every time there's a release, I have to know what it is. But up next, we'll be playing Pash with their track Solid Ground. This comprises part of their 6-track EP that has just been released, and it is incredible. It's a self-titled EP, and they have been killing it. Honestly, there's just something about their music that gets under your skin and you feel like you just can't get it out of your head. They're a 4-piece pop rock group, and there is just an amazing vibe to them. Their frontman, Jet, said, quote, "Pash is 4 best mates from Adelaide living out our dreams. It's all about youthful energy, a dose of swagger, and a lot of fun. It's funny. These boys are the cause of most of my stress and also my therapy. This band is everything to me." And I feel like that is also how their music also feels to me, is that it's something that gets under your skin, both good and bad. Like, there's something so addictive to it, but it's like this good, great addiction. So give this a listen. This is Solid Ground by Pash on 3D Radio.

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My name is Renz. And just then, you heard the amazing Lily with Dangerous Game. Before that was Zanu with Lifeline. And the top of the bracket was Pash with their track Solid Ground from their debut EP. And that track, Dangerous Game, is by local artist Lily. And honestly, it is a bit of a shift in style, but it's actually super awesome. She describes it as a Billy meets Dua Dangerous Game. And it is a bit more sort of confrontational, but it explores the sort of emotional fallout of self-sabotage and ignored wisdom. And honestly, I love that track. It just is a different style to her, but I'm liking it. I would love to see what she's got coming up next. And to follow on from that song, we are going to be playing an amazing track by Alec Benjamin featuring Alessia Cara. I don't know why, but this song has been stuck in my TikTok and Instagram feed for like a while now. And I don't know why, but like every single video I feel like I'm watching has this particular track backing it. So I don't know, but I'm just really addicted to it now. So give this a listen. This is Let Me Down Slowly featuring Alessia Cara by Alec Benjamin here on 3D Radio.

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And just then you heard Georgie Raft with her track Breathing to Prove I Can. And before that was Isaac Danielson with Broken. He's an amazing Swedish artist. And before that was Alec Benjamin and Alessia Cara with Let Me Down Slowly. Now, to sort of pick up the pace a little bit, I'm going to be playing a track that I don't think I've played yet on our show. And it's by an artist called Amelia Day. And it is just amazing. It's called Skipping Down the Sidewalk, and if it gives you a little pep in your step, hopefully it does. Give this a listen. This is Amelia Day with Skipping Down the Sidewalk here on 3D Radio.

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And just then you heard Alex Hosking with her track On Fire. And before that was Delta Goodrum with Eclipse. And before that was Sia with Never Give Up and Amelia Day with Skipping Down the Sidewalk. Now, each of those songs have some really great meanings behind them. First of all, Sia's Never Give Up. That was actually from a single that she did for the film Lion, which is about an Australian Indian boy who originally got lost. There's a film called Lion. I recommend you watch it. It is about a boy who essentially gets lost from his family in India, and eventually he finds his way, you know, all the way to Australia to be adopted by a family here in Australia. And one day he decides to try and find his family in India. And I'm not going to spoil anything, so you go watch the film, but it is a really awesome story. And Delta Goodrum with her track Eclipse, that was her entry into Eurovision this year, and she came fourth. Now, I will say, like, I'm not going to say it was rigged this year, but I really want to use the word rigged, because honestly, I feel like this was stolen from her. Like, I am willing to say, like, when a performance doesn't necessarily translate from a studio performance either, but I will say, like, comparing the winner of this year, which was Bulgaria with their song Bangaranga, and if you compare that against Delta Goodrum's Eclipse, I've got to say, like, come on. I don't know what the Eurovision judges were thinking, but, like, honestly, this was, like, Australia's entry was so strong this year, and I was so disappointed. Not in Delta, but just in, like, their result. I was thinking to myself, oh, my God, like, she should have won this. Like, I don't usually get this competitive over Eurovision, but this year I felt like it really was stolen from her. But I'm not going to go too into it because I am upset about it. nonetheless, we're going to continue playing some amazing tracks. Up next is Green Day's Holiday, and it's a song that I've been listening to for a while now, and it's just a really great song. It is sort of anti-war, and there is a lot of political themes running throughout this track, and it took quite a while actually for this song to eventually come to fruition. I think it took over 2 months for this song to eventually get to where it was, because the lyricist Billy Joe Armstrong just wanted to refine it and keep refining it, because he wanted to be sort of very strategic in the way that he went about it. And there is some really incredible lyrics in there, and I recommend you listen in very closely to them. So give this a listen. This here is Green Day's Holiday here on 3D Radio.

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And just then you heard Fleetwood Mac's Tusk. And before that was Joan Jett and the Blackhearts with I Love Rock and Roll. And top of the bracket was Green Day with their track Holiday. Some great rock tracks from back in the day. Incredible. I love that track, Tusk. It was originally actually just to be a practice piece that turned into this massive song that everyone now knows and loves from Fleetwood Mac. I obviously have to play a Fleetwood Mac song because Kayla's not here today, so I can get away with it because everyone knows it's one of my favorite bands. But nonetheless, we are out of time with Radioactive here today. Up next is Mystery Street Beat, so keep listening for more awesome tunes lined up your way. To end on today's show, one of my favorite South Australian bands, Beyonce's Fiancés. They've released some incredible tracks over the years, and they've released a new track called 1984. So until next time, this here is 3D Radio. I'm getting

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It's Mitch, and the show's called Street Beat. I'll be here from 2 until 4. Thanks to Renz for Radioactive. Played quite a lot of tracks there in that set. You just heard local band Polly and the Statics and the track called Chainsaw, also from the same title of the album called Chainsaw. Played Static Attic, and that's a new release. The track was called Girl Behind the Glass from their demos. Played the band The Lighters, that's another new release, and the track called Soil Season. Played from 1980, the track was called Smile for the Camera, same title of the release from the Manix. And before that, a new release from the band, the Low Tide Rex. Played the track called Wrecked, and it's from their Wrecked demo. At the very top of that set, you heard local band from 1994. That was Crank. Theme from Crank from No Garage Could Hold Them. I'll be mixing it up all through the show. Now I'm going to play some Straight Jacket Fits track. It's going to be a film. You might want to go head on down and check it out. It'll be from 4 p.m. tomorrow at the Palace Nova. And it'll be talking about New Zealand record label Flying Nun, as well as Straight Jacket Fits and Dimmer and much, much more. So I'm going to start off with the track called Dialing a Prayer. Going to follow on with the track called She Speeds, and then I'm going to play the track title of the doco, Life in One Chord. Then I'm going to finish off with a track from Dimmer called Dawn's Coming In. Enjoy.

She's got a bend through the nipple.

quite a lot of what I should be saying is another long set there for you all. You just heard Dimmer, Dawn's Coming In from The Sound Is Out There, 1995, New Zealand band. And you heard three awesome Straight Jacket Fits tracks, Life in One Chord, which is the name of the doco screening tomorrow, 4 p.m. at the Palace Nova. I played She Speeds from Hail, released in 1990. Also from the same album, Hail, I played the top of the set, Darling, A Prayer. Okay, so I'm going to continue now to mix it up. Thought I haven't played Spanish Stroll for a while. So have a listen. This is Mink DeVille.

You just heard The Skeptics, local band, and the track called Free from their release called Back in the Day. Also played a track from Green Circle's local band. The track was called Given Time from their release of 2003. Brass knobs, beveled edges, and in 23 different positions. Both those bands are playing on, actually, I think it's pretty sure it's tonight at the Grace, and it's a free event. You might want to head on down there. Grace is good. They have the fire on. So, yeah, check that one out. Green Circles. It says from 8 p.m. free event at the Grace Emily. Also with the Skeptics. And at the very top of that set, you heard great track, classic Spanish Stroll from Mink DeVille. Now, I'm going to play a completely different track now. I'm going to play it from the awesome compilation called 1977, The Year Punk Broke. This is a track called Television Viewer, and this is The Vacants.

You tuned into Street Beat, and it's Mitch. You just heard a new release from a local band, Pearly Stars. The track was called Curse Breaker from Pearly Stars 2. Pretty sure they reached number 3 this week on the top 20 plus 1. You can listen back, download the app. It's on a Saturday night between the hours of 7 p.m. and 9 p.m. Before Pearly Stars, you heard Ebop, who reached number 2 with the single You Stole My Name. Great single. And before Ebop, you heard Erasurata from, they're from New York, and that was from the album Nightlife. That's a great track called Another Genius Idea from Our Government. Started off at the very top of that set with The Vacants from the awesome compilation 1977, The Year Punk Broke, and the awesome track called Television Viewer. Now, I thought I'd play a couple of tracks from the compilation which reached number 1 on Saturday night, called We Can Fly 2. We Can Fly number 2. And it's UK Psychedelic Obscurity, so awesome compilation. I'm going to play a couple of tracks. I'm going to start with Brain Box and the track called Amsterdam, The First Days. Then I'll play the track called The Lords, Don't Mince Matter. Thanks for tuning in.

This week at the Hotel Metropolitan, Wednesday, May 20, Sunset Egos and Lucid Brew. Friday, 22nd, Rosie and the Posies, Willow and Shopkeeper. Saturday, 23rd of May, Sally Navarra, Cove and Jaded Earth. And on Sunday, 24th, from 3 p.m, Death Televised, Hagel, Puss Weapons and Dan Jenkins. Coming soon to the Hotel Metro, Lola on the 29th of May and Maiden Name on the 30th. 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

couple of bands just played. They're going to be performing on Sunday at the Metro. It's called Sunday Arvo, Hegel, Death Televised. Horse Weapons and Dan Jenkins join forces to raise funds for Backpack Bed for Homeless Australia at the Hotel Metro from 3 p.m. You just heard a track from Death Televised called My Body from I Refuse to Look Away, their release from 2025. And from Hegel, you heard Goyanji, from Jin Gong, their release of 2022. Now, I did notice that there is another event with Ben Jill Shitshow. So I'm going to play his latest single, which is called Don't Know What I Want, But I Know Where to Get It. So I'm going to play his new single.

New single there. Don't know what I want, but I know where to get it. That'll be Benjill's Shit Show, which will be tomorrow night from 8 p.m. Elizabeth RSL. Now, sorry, I'll just read it out. I'm just looking at the note, Mag, and there's a little bit of a gig guide in here. Also playing with Benjill's Shit Show is Trick Shot and Wicked Empire. Saturday night, May the 23rd. Okay, now just checking out the time. It is 3:21. So I thought, I'm going to play this track called Pink Milk from the Vovos.

3:44. You've tuned into Street Beat and it's Mitch. I just played a bit of some classic tracks there. Joan Jett, awesome track, Bad Reputation. From the album called Bad Reputation, played Modette's and cover of Paint It Black. You heard George Brigman, awesome track there, Jungle Rot. It's from the awesome compilations called Punk 45s. That one is called There Is No Such Thing as Society, Volume 2. You heard Disturbed from... Sorry, that was from Punk 45, There Is No Such Thing as Society, Volume 2. The George Brigman track Jungle Rot was from the Punk 45, Volume 3, Proto-Punk. Tracks from 1969 to 1976, and Timeless track from Rat Cat, That Ain't Bad, from Tingles from 1990, and the Vovos and their track called Pink Milk from Melbourne, from the release called Lilla Gubbin. Now, I did notice, of course, that Split Enz are coming to town, but I did notice in this the note mag that it said that they're playing on Saturday, but I thought they're playing on Monday, so I'm not sure whether they put in an extra show or whether this is actually a mistake, because I'm pretty sure they're playing on Monday the 25th. But anyway, I thought it's about time we hear the classic track I See Red from the album Frenzy, released in 1977.

0: Sorry, that abruptly cut off. That's a bit sad. Yes, that was I See Red from, as I said, their awesome album Frenzy from 1977. Now, it is 10 minutes to four, so I'm going to exit out of here. Thanks for tuning in. It's Mitch, and you've been listening to Street Beat. I'll be back next week, next Friday from 2 to 4. Passengers coming up next from 4 to 5. I'm pretty much going to leave you with, I think it's a great song to end on, one of my faves. I'm going to leave you with the from England's Dreaming. This is Live. This is Devo. This is Gut Feeling and Sloppy. Have a great weekend and, yeah, take care. See you later.
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That one was Theodore by Marie Cassandra. I actually saw her play at Big Sound, which is a music festival in Brisbane. She was so amazing. She played a little acoustic set. It was so cute. This next one's Confused by Renee. Renee's a friend of mine. I saw her play at Scouted last year. She played this one. It was unreleased, but it's released now. It was so amazing.

That was Don't Miss Me by Claire Rosencrans. During lockdown, that song was my absolute favourite. While her other song, Backyard Boy, was going viral all over TikTok, that was the one that I was definitely playing while stuck in my bedroom. This next one's Tracy by Pash.

That was Tracy by Pash. I actually saw them at a festival in Adelaide called Lime Green Fest. They were so amazing, and another person that played at Lime Green Fest was Effie Isabel. This is her song, Higher Gear.

That was by Gracie Abrams, Hit the Wall. I went to her tour in Sydney last year, and I'm literally living in her hoodie. That's all I wear right now is her merch. This next one is called Good Man. It's by your host, Zara Chantel. 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

That one was I Guess You Were Right by Puree. I actually saw them as well at Big Sound. I had a conversation with them and they were so, so nice. This next one is If Anyone Asked by Sophia Minguida.

0: 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I only love it because it's you.
1: That one was I Love It, I Love It, I Love It by Bella Kay. That is going viral on TikTok at the moment, and I play it at all my gigs. So good. And this next one is Just Say You Love Me by Piper Wallen. We recently did a gig together at the Edcast, and it was so amazing. She's such an amazing artist. Check her out. This is Just Say You Love Me.

That was Punch Drunk Love by Alexia. I went on a holiday about a couple months ago, I think, with my family, and she'd just released the song at that point, and I was literally playing it on loop to the point where I was staying in like a room with my siblings, and they knew all the words, and we were all singing along together. It was so amazing. So go listen to that one again if you can later on Spotify or Apple Music. That was Punch Drunk Love by Alexia. This next one, Olivia Dean actually won number one on Hottest 100, which was pretty cool. So, Sam Fender wasn't actually going to release this song, but then Olivia Dean was like, let's collab, I'll pick this song. And so they ended up releasing it, and now it's like blowing up everywhere. So this one's Rain Me In by Sam Fender and Olivia Dean.

That was definitely my favourite one by the Tullamarines. That was Running on Empty. Actually, I did a songwriting course with them about a week ago, I think, or a couple weeks ago. We did a workshop together and they helped me on my song, and that was really, really awesome. I got to see them play a live acoustic set. It was so cool. But I'm your host, Zara Chantel. This is my next song. If you want to find me around, you can add me at Zara Chantel on Spotify, on Apple Music, on anything, Instagram, TikTok, all the stuff. This one's called Toxic X.

That was an unreleased song called Toxic X by me, your host, Zara Chantel. Thank you guys so much for listening today. This is The Passenger on 3D Radio. This is going to be the last song. This is my song by Zara Chantel, Happiness.

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1: 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And on Sunday, the Wheaties' 23rd birthday with Jen Lush in the field and Mark Curtis and the Flannelettes from 4 o'clock.
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1: 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I wish to register a complaint. 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

changed my name. 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Well, have a drink with me, Shane. 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

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He broke the game, estranged his name. Roy Rebelin spoke, life was just one big old joke. But now I can no longer sink, too drunk to drink.

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G'day, good evening. It's Neighbourhood Watch on aforementioned 3D Radio, and my name's Rob. I'll be just got into the hot seat maybe 8 minutes ago, and we'll be with you all the way through until 6:30. Thanks to the passenger. Great stuff. Yes. What a night, hey? What a night. We started the show off with Bronte McCullum, Too Drunk for Fame. That's off the Bronte McCullum EP that came out not long ago, maybe a month ago or so, maybe 6 weeks. It's free. Well, not free. It's pay as you see fit on Bandcamp, so if you do want to support some local artists, for you can do. And he will be playing tomorrow night at the Exeter. Yes, some nice Exeter live music for you. So get on down. After that, we had Ella Ion, Looking for Nothing. It came out October of last year. Another local artist. Yeah, I'm playing music, just a bit of stuff I've discovered in the last week. Oh, and yeah, just see where the evening takes us. Any other formalities? I think like there's something else in my mind. I can't think of it, what it is though. But it's nice to have you with me, and let's keep the music going and stop the yabbering. This is Miners Club, House of Good Intention.

This week at the Hotel Metropolitan, Wednesday, May 20, Sunset Egos and Lucid Brew. Friday, 22nd, Rosie and the Posies, Willow and Shopkeeper. Saturday, 23rd of May, Sally Navara, Cove and Jaded Earth. And on Sunday, 24th, from 3 p.m, Death Televised, Hagel, Puss Weapons and Dan Jenkins. Coming soon to the Hotel Metro, Lola on the 29th of May and Maiden Name on the 30th. 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

That was Boega, The Bonny Ship, The Diamond, Before We Change Our Minds, the name of that album. And yeah, big old bracket there. It's San Yureshi, a local band, with Rain. Dennis Gibbons with the Dying Stockman thrown in there. Bad Dreams, January 26th. Up before that, we had Frank Yama, Pitajinjara. Oh my God. Apologies. The Tanner Hill Weavers, before that, Jamie Rayburn's Farewell. And the Miners Club, The House of Good Intention, right at the top. Ooh, a hefty little bracket there. Got in the mood and just kept running with it, hey? Good afternoon, it's 3D. Radio, that is, of course, just in case. Hope you are enjoying the listening experience, maybe online, on the app, in the future. Or maybe even on your transmitter. But yeah, I'm here. It's night time now. It's about 20 to 6 or just after. And just hanging out with you, playing music and getting the feel for it. Hope you have something planned for this weekend. Because, yeah, it should be nice to get out, have a boogie, catch up with people, have a talk, chat about everything. Everything that you need to think about and talk about. It's good to do. At any point, in any time in the world, isn't it? It's always nice to talk. Always nice. So there's a... Talked a bit about it before, a little gig on at the Exeter, but another artist that's playing tomorrow night at the Exeter is Mervyn Butterworth, and the song's Jobs to Do. 3D.

That just there is Thinking Fellas Union Local 282 from San Francisco with Lizard's Dream. Off I Hope It Lands. It's a mouthful, one word, 282. Who knows? Probably wouldn't know unless we're in San Francisco. Systematics, coming back to Adelaide. Up before that with St. James Infirmary off the album Red Desert Rain. Then we had Ewan McColl and A.L. Lloyd with their version of South Australia. Bronte McCullum, Not Solid Ground in there, and Mervyn Butterworth with Jobs to Do. Beauty, beauty, this neighborhood watch. My name's Rob, you're you. It's nice to have you with me playing some music, eh? On a Friday afternoon. Ah. Oh. We're all just funny beans that just

float around and bounce off one another, bounce off walls and trees, and maybe if there's nothing to bounce off, we just keep floating and spinning and turning around. Yes, I've thought a lot about lights recently. Just come up from a big trip up north, 8 hours into the deep Flinders Ranges, where there are no lights except for the stars above and the slither of a new moon and the eyes of the wolf spider as your torch shines around and the slow, beautiful orange glow of a fire. But for some reason I thought of this song, and I'm not sure why. But here's Ricky Albeck and the Blair Line Band with Industrial Lights.

I just keep on squirming and twisting and looking in the glass, wondering why that checker don't come on and pass. I keep my logbook right up in order. I can smell that little white car a mile and a quarter. I just stay mad all the time, and I know that's not right. I wake up my buddy Raising Cain and wanting to fight. You pull out your lighter and plug your razor in, trying to get the whiskers off your chin. You get to the station and trying to take a shower. Dispatcher just moaning and groaning, afraid you're going to get an hour. You stop for breakfast after driving all night, and before you leave out, you've got that little waitress ready to fight. Mama met me at the door my last night in. She was looking kind of funny with a big sheepish grin. I love you, Daddy, the best of all, but you're going to come home someday and find a new mule in your stall. I go right back out, just trying to do my best, my buddy in the bunk trying to get his rest. No one loves a truck driver, but he will always give you a hand. He's the king of the highway and one swell of a man. You make yourself a promise that you're going to do better, and when you get back to the office, there you find a warning letter. So there you are, mad again, starting out on your run. So after all, you are a truck driver.

You do what you have to do. Fuck. You do what you have to. Fuck. I hear you. Shh. Hear you. Shh. I hear you. I hear you. Shit. Rhythm and knowledge. 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

Beach Leech, Find Another, of their self-titled from a number of years back now, local band. Life Without Buildings, Newtown before that. We had The Gun Club from 1982 with Mother of Earth from their album Miami. Radium Dolls, I believe from Melbourne, with Tractor Parts. Tom O'Neill, Sleeper Cab Blues in there. A little bit of Trucker Stop music. And Ricky Elbeck and the Blair Line Band with Industrial Lights at the top of that bracket. That is all I have for you this fine evening. Have a wonderful weekend. Have a wonderful week. And I'll see you all yonder. I'll leave you with the Gabriels. This is The Blind.

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Bluebottle Kiss will be playing the album in full, plus more, at the Ed Castle on Saturday, May 23, with special guests Perfect 50. 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

That was Love in Autumn by Rosie and the Posies. You're listening to Live and Local. My name's Charlotte. It's my first week on the mic for this show, so I'm super excited to be here and play some music that you can go see live around Adelaide this weekend. Rosie and the Posies are playing tonight at the Metro at 9 p.m. alongside a Shopkeeper jam set and Willow. It's free entry, so it's a good one to get down to if you can. Some other gigs happening tonight: Green Circles and the Skeptics playing at the Grace Emily, which is also free at 8 p.m. So maybe you want to hit both. Up next, I'm going to play some Will Everest. He's also playing this weekend. This one is called Cyborg.

Small Town City Living and The Singer from Vars present a special one-time screening of Life in One Chord, a film telling the sordid tale of one Shane Carter, frontman for legendary New Zealand outfits Straightjacket Fits, The Double Happies and Dimmer. This not-to-be-missed screening will be held at 4pm on Saturday, May 23rd at Palace Nova Cinemas. 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Life in One Chord, the story of Shane Carter. 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

Up the top there, we had Cyborg by Will Everest, which is his newest release. He had some pretty sick cover art for that one as well. I think he made them into t-shirts. So if you're heading down to his gig at the Exeter tonight with Badland Caravan and Peggy Jean, you might be able to grab one. Second up there, we had Are You Formless by Badland Caravan. So they'll be playing alongside Will Everest. And then finally, Insomnia by Overdue Fiction. They're also playing tonight at the Austral, launching that specific song, Insomnia, which is their third single release, which is pretty exciting. So they'll be playing alongside Courtney Hooper and Monya. Let's jump into some more music. This one's Grace Vandals.

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Up the top there, we had Rewind to January by Grace Vandals, then Barking Up the Wrong Tree by Stripes, Scarf, and Standing in Your Way by The Genevieves. If you liked all of those songs, you can hear all of those bands play tonight at Jive. Short Corner Records, Kill Your Idols, and Cult Artists present Mezzanine Edition 1. Hopefully that means there's more editions. And you can hear The Empty Threats, Placement, The Genevieves, Stripes, Scarf, and Grace Vandals. It's an all-ages show, which is awesome. So definitely check that one out if you liked that sort of music. Moving on to Saturday at the Hotel Metro, we've got Cove, Sally Navarra, and the Celines playing from 9 o'clock. That one's free entry, sounds pretty good. Also tomorrow at Rhino Room and Low Life Basement Bar is the Metal United Down Under Festival for 2026. That one starts from 4 p.m. There's some huge bands on the lineup like Hell Machine, Project Ultimate Satan, those guys are from Canberra, Stoved, Bong Coffin, and a bunch of other people. So if you're into metal music, that's probably one to go to. Up next, I'm going to play some Stormy Lou. This one's called Watching and Waiting.

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0: At the top there, we had Watching and Waiting by Stormy Lou. Then another Waiting song, Waiting For by Sunsick Daisy. Ghost by Oscar the Wilde. And then just then was Sympathy by Pearly Stars. Three new singles in a row, which is pretty cool. All those guys are playing tomorrow, starting at midday at Unibar for Transgenre Volume 3, alongside a bunch of other cool bands. Let me list them really quickly. Sunsick Daisy, Oscar the Wilde, Placement, Stormy Lou, Petey Lips, Emerald, Pearly Stars, Killed by Cupid, The Path, and Cyberface. There's a bunch of stalls, and it's free, so you can get tickets online probably right now and head on down to Unibar tomorrow to hear some cool music. Now I'm going to play some Townhouse. This one is called Avengers Level Threat.
1: So hard to, because I just can't really tell where you're at.
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This week at the Hotel Metropolitan, Wednesday, May 20, Sunset Egos and Lucid Brew. 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Coming soon to the Hotel Metro, Lola on the 29th of May and Maiden Name on the 30th. 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

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My name's Charlotte. This is 3D Radio. At the top there we had Avengers Level Threat by Townhouse and then Stampede by Genesis Owusu. Townhouse are playing at Arthur Art Bar tomorrow from 8 p.m. alongside Macy, Sacrificial Lawrence and Donnie Heat. If you're interested in seeing Genesis Owusu, he's playing at Thevenin Theatre tomorrow from 6 p.m. With the Empty Threats. That's an all-ages gig, which is pretty cool. Some gigs for Sunday. The Wheat Sheaf, it's their 23rd birthday. Starting at 4 p.m, you can hear Jen Lush and The Field and Mark Curtis and The Flannelettes. That one's free entry too. So many free gigs this weekend. So awesome. And then on Sunday, Northern Sound System are having a listening party for Sandragon and a panel. And that's all ages and that's also free. So two for one. Definitely some things to head out and check out this weekend. Lots of great gigs on in Adelaide. Thank you so much for having me. This has been my first week hosting Local and Live, but I'll be here next week as well with a bunch of new songs for you and some new gigs to check out. My name's Charlotte. This is Local and Live. The final song I'm going to play you is a band that you can see twice this weekend if you really, really want to. They're playing tonight, as I already mentioned, as part of Mezzanine at Jive, 7 p.m. And then they're supporting Genesis Owusu tomorrow. The Empty Threads is their name. This song is called Hope Deny. Have a great night, everyone, and I'll see you next Friday.

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1: 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Friday, Nathan Cavallari. 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And on Sunday, the Wheaties' 23rd birthday with Jen Lush in the field and Mark Curtis and the Flannelettes from 4 o'clock.
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This is the best kept secret. My name is Stead. Catch me every week from 7:30 to 9 p.m. on a Friday. Shout out to Local and Live. They'll be back next week from 6:30 p.m. And you just heard a new one from Esty Mac and Cookin' Soul with Planet Asia on the track. Ghost in the Lab. AZ with a new one with Nas on it from Do or Die 3. And that was called Surprise. We had Jurassic 5, of course, with Quality Control, and Catalyst with Dedicated, featuring Diverse from What's Happening. Long overdue playing that song. Just looking through the album thinking, what's the track? What's the track? And that is definitely the track. We are going to go to Alchemist Beat next. This is Prodigy with Keep It Thorough from HNRC. Shout out to Scandal from Alley Cats. Big up.

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0: track. 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Scatter clues for those who acquaint the style.
1: Look up there. Those two space monsters. The one with the three heads. Is King Ghidorah.
2: Definitely representing Jersey on the love
1: and that one's Geiger. We're controlling them.

0: Adora with Fastlane featuring Violante, and right now Grave Diggers with Dangerous Minds.
1: Yeah,
0: this is 93.7.
1: Yeah, yeah, yeah, yeah, yeah.

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I felt vulnerable, weak, almost helpless. 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

0: 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Yo, what is that?
1: It's a supernova.
2: Nah, man, that's a black hole.
1: Yo, it's.

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1: This is out to my young partner Pete from Sobrani Park and my young partner Walter Dan Morris. Peace.
2: Yeah, I was paralyzed from the neck down. It ain't no thing, though. You know, I'm braced up. It ain't no thing. But I'm on my feet. I'm strapped daily, every day. Not even caring. I go to church, I'm strapped.

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That was King T with I Don't Want to Die. We had Pooh Man with Life of a Criminal. NWA with F the Police. Mood with Tunnel Bound. Hieroglyphics with Fantasy Island. We had J. Rue, the Damager with Can't Stop the Prophet. Lyrical Commission with Blood Red Skies and Channel Live with Station Identification. Not too long to go. We've got less than 20 minutes before Chris takes over with Jukebox Jungle. He'll be on till 11 p.m. so the party keeps going. We have Lord Digger coming up with High Like a Bird from the High Plains Drifter EP. Enjoy.

0: Cool God, leaving us all in a hot mess. 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And the same person answered, and I didn't even pray.
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1: Listen how calm. Calmly, I can tell you the whole story.
2: We wait, we watch as the Sandman enters the room. With a pouch of sleep on his hip, it'll be dream time very soon. He glides above the child's eyes to sprinkle just a dash. 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
1: The strange house stood, deserted now, roof leaking, its rose garden returned to wild nature. Only the creaking of old joists was occasionally heard, as if talking to the ghosts of its original inhabitants. That, and every slow midnight, the eerie sound of 3D radio seeping from the walls, as if the spirits were in need of company. Perhaps they were.
2: Newsflash! Signals have been received from the planet Venus. These resemble sounds similar to those created by a musical instrument such as an organ. So perhaps there is life on Venus.

Good evening and welcome to Jukebox Jungle. And I'm Chris. I'll take you through until 11 tonight. Thanks to Stedge for his best kept secret. And we started the show with the Tornadoes and Life on Venus. We're going to slip now to another 60s track. This is from Dave D, Dozy, Beaky, Mick and Titch, Zabadook.

It seems like only yesterday I can hear my little girl say, "Daddy, there's a boy outside. His name is Rod. 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He wants to play in our backyard. 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

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His name is Lee. Lee. 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

0: We went all the way back to 1970 with Love Sculpture there and In the Land of the New. It's taken from a great collection of pop, prog, and pretty definitely British releases, New Moons in the Sky. And before Love Sculpture, we heard the Beat Smugglers and Daddy. And before that, Franz Ferdinand, Stand on the Horizon, from their Right Thoughts, Right Words, Right Action release from a little while back. Ephemerons with Waterline before that, from their latest release, Past Tense, Future Tense. And we started the bracket off with Dave D. Dozy, Beaky McIntosh, and Zabadak. And we're now going to America. Phosphorescent. Ambulance Blues. This is taken from a collection of the songs of Neil Young, and it's subtitled The Gold Rush. It's one of those collections that come with magazines. So they're wonderful. Most of them are pretty good. Anyway, this is Phosphorescent Ambulance Blues.
1: You ready?

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1: I can tell you what the questions really are.
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1: Trouble.

Yes, it was Nina Simone and her wonderful take on the Leonard Cohen song Suzanne. Many versions of that one around, but that's pretty out there, isn't it? From a collection called Sugar in My Bowl, the very best of Nina Simone. Before that, we heard The Brutal Here and Now with The Spook of the 13th Lock. It's taken from a collection called Songs from the County Hill. And A Happy Ghost before that, Troublemaker, from their album Decade, and Phosphorescent, Ambulance Blues, their version of the Neil Young song. We're going now to The Sundials from One Night in Narm. This is Do It For Myself.

Rolling Stones and Dead Flowers, an alternate mix taken from the unzipped reissue of Sticky Fingers, which came out a little while back. The Irresponsibles, the local act from their album The Lizard, we heard One Fine Day. And we also had Howling Bells with Nightingale from their Radio Wars release. And I'll just slip you back to the one before, The Sundials, Do It For Myself. And that's from One Night in Nam. A recording that was made in Melbourne. And we're going now to Desert Eyes, Storm.

8:15 is my dawny. I hop in the shower and shave. It's my turn to call. You can bet that it's small. It's 1 to 2 and blowing on shore. And I'll head down in my wagon. The tape plays Weezer both sides. The expressway's closed, so I'll take South Road, adding 15 minutes to the drive. And I'm gasping for breath at Middleton.

short ride. And when you get to the beach, you've got choices: Day Street, the Bay, or the Point. My wetsuit turns warm as I walk to the shore. The heat radiates from my groin. So don't follow me on the journey, 'cause you're bound to cop a board in the eye. See, a duck dive for me is to jump ship and flee. I can't read rips or the tides, and I'm gasping for breath at midnight.

Rod. They'll tell my tale at the bakery, the one where the pies are homemade. Do you remember that cock who was washed off the rocks? An old woman had to rush to his aid. But when he got on the wave, it outrun him, 'cause he couldn't turn left or turn right. And what he thought was the crack was the paddle out the back. He'd just sit there and take in the sights. And I'm gasping for breath at Middleton, 50 metres offshore's where I'll die. A mouthful of salt and a gutful of seaweed, all this for one short ride. And I'm gasping for breath at Middleton, 50 metres offshore's where I'll die. A mouthful of salt and a gutful of seaweed, all this for one short ride.

20th Century Graduates and Misery Jane, taken from their EP from a little while back now. Parking Inspectors Are People Too. And we also heard Goldstein with Salt and Seaweed from their Bin Night album. XTC before that with Mad Hatton from a collection entitled Explode Together, The Dub Experiments. And also Desert Eyes with Storm. We're going now to Molly Rocket from the album Syrup. This is Sick Puppy.

Yes, Magic Man, that was the Gnomes. Before that, Pretty Things, Don't Bring Me Down. We also heard Polyphonic Spree, You Don't Know Me. That's from a release they called Yes, It's True. And we also heard Courtney Barnett with Sugar Plum. And that's from her release, Creature of Habit. We'll go now to Nick Vulture. Like I always did, this is from Breaking the Fourth Wall.

Badland Caravan in Forest Television, taken from there. So an EP, three tracks, yeah, which they released a few months ago. The Kinks before that, Autumn Almanac, we heard Pond with Hey Joe, Pebble 7 with Answer Book. We also heard the shower scene from Psycho, Lost in Spaces, and Abby and the Arsonists with Carmella, and Nick Vulture, Like I Always Did.

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0: 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You are listening to Casey and Milo on Critical Mess. We'll be with you for a little while. And we just heard then from a band known as the Space Negroes and a very unconventional version of the old Iron Butterfly classic thanks in a Gutta da Vida.
1: And thanks to Andrew.
0: Yes, yes. Thanks for that, Andrew. That was it was very interesting.
1: Indeed.
0: You don't, because there are a couple of short versions of In a Garden of Eden, but the full one's about like 18 minutes.
1: Oh,
0: it's a pretty famous piece of psychedelic nostalgia. We got a bit of a slower show. Not that many tributes through, but we got some interesting ones there, including one with a definite 3D connection from the past.
1: Oh,
0: and
1: yes.
0: We'll talk to you a little bit about that one. And we've, of course, got
1: a nod to the wonderful Claudine Longer.
0: Yes, Claudine Longer, French Claudine actress and Longer. Singer.
1: Hmm.
0: And we've got Cam Notes as well, some interesting people on there. And a bit later on, of course, we have the Curios with something for everyone, including Stevie Wonder fans who will no doubt be kind of quite offended, but we'll have to see how we go there.
1: They will. But well, there's lots to be offended by in the Curios. But
0: we're playing Wheeler Walker Jr. again, are we?
1: Yeah, so we were giving an early warning there. But
0: warning.
1: But danger.
0: Yeah, that was especially, if I recall, that one I think it struck me as especially offensive if it's the one I'm thinking of.
1: Yeah, oh, yes, it's the one. So, yes, people, you'll be getting the appropriate instruction before to before we play that. But before we kick things kick off the show, we're going to be hearing some local artists, and we're going to be hearing starting off with from Caged and Discarded with their song Headlights.

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0: You were a performer as a youngster, weren't you?
1: Oh, yes. I did my first play when I was about 9 years old.
0: Now, was that in Paris or was that here?
1: Oh, in Paris.
0: Uh-huh.
1: No, I've been here only 5 years.
0: Oh, I didn't know that. Uh-huh. And you were an actress then as a youngster?
1: Mm-hmm, yes.
0: Was your family a theatrical family? Were your mother and father performers?
1: No. My mother's a doctor.
0: Uh-huh.
1: And my father makes X-ray machines.
0: X-ray machines?
1: It has nothing to do with the business.
0: Well, how in the world did you become a child actress?
1: Well, I was dancing. I was a ballet dancer for like 10 years.
0: Uh-huh.
1: And I was picked for a play in Paris called The Innocents. And it sort of started me. There was a theater. It was quite a hit.
0: Mm-hmm.
1: And, you know, it was one thing after another. But singing is brand new. This is my very first thing.
0: Well, now, when you came to the United States 5 years ago, was that your first visit here?
1: Yes.
0: What were you doing here? Why did you come?
1: Well, I had met Andy in Paris.
0: Oh.
1: And, it was kind of nice at the time. So when he came back to Paris again, he asked me to come.
0: Uh-huh.
1: And asked me to marry him, and we did, and it was about that.
0: How did you first meet Andy Williams?
1: At a party in Paris.
0: Uh-huh.
1: Very dull party.
0: It was.
1: It was the only nice thing about it.
0: You've got a very successful husband who's busy traveling all over the world. I would think you'd have your hands full without ever embarking on a singing career of your own.
1: Well, actually, it doesn't take a long time to make a record.
0: Uh-huh.
1: It's really a matter of finding songs which other people do for me.
0: Uh-huh.
1: And doing the record really takes like a day or two. And it gives me a lot of time for home and the children, and it's fun. You know, I really love it very much.
0: Yeah, but now what's going to happen if the record becomes a big hit and you're suddenly in demand and this nightclub wants you and they want you to work in Las Vegas and they want... What are you going to do then?
1: I'll panic and drop dead.
0: You'll panic and drop dead?
1: I think that's what I'll do.
0: What do you think your husband's reaction would be to that? Would he say, no career, you're going to stay home and be a housewife, or do you think he'd encourage you?
1: Oh, no, he's laughing about it because, you know, he thinks it's fun.
0: Uh-huh.
1: As long as I don't have a hit, then I think he'll punch me on the nose.

0: You're still listening to Casey and Milo on 3D Radio 93.7 FM. We heard our tribute then for a guy named Jesse Hector. Very energetic English singer, quite famous, not so much for his performances, which were very lively, but for his amazing sideburns. I don't know if you saw that picture. Unfortunately, I wish the band would have put as much time into the sideburns as they did on their recordings. But this is the way it is, guys. When you've got singles that are like 65 years old, you can sometimes get that crackle. He was 78. He played with the Gorillaz. They were a pretty well-known group. But we heard then from his really early band. He was only like about 14 or something when he was in this band.
1: Wow.
0: Fast Train. Now, it's not Last Train to Memphis. It's Fast Train to Memphis. And, yeah, he was 78.
1: Wow. Well, before Jesse Hector, we heard the Cox Family with I'm Thinking Tonight Up My Blue Eye.
0: Yeah, the wonderful old song by June Carter and the Carter Family. Evelyn Cox, very highly respected American country and bluegrass musician. She's part of the Cox Family, and they won the 1995 Grammy Award for Best Southern Country or Bluegrass Gospel Album. They certainly had an easier time of it than I am with this microphone at this point. And they got a nomination for another Grammy, but Evelyn Cox was 66. It's good when we can get a bit of bluegrass into the things.
1: Yeah.
0: So, yeah, definitely. Evelyn Cox, 66.
1: Well, before the Cox Family, we heard Santana. Now, there's a story around this one, isn't there?
0: Ah, yes. Now, this was the Santana of the 70s, who, of course, were a little bit different from the Santana of the 60s. I think by this stage, the keyboard player Greg Rowley had left them and formed his band Journey. And they had a Scottish singer, very highly respected Scottish musician named Alex Ligertwood, who was 79 when he died, and he was part of Santana since 1979. He wrote a lot of songs for the group. He was performed along other really well-known musicians like Jeff Beck and Brian Auger and Bill Kreutzmann, of course, who was a drummer for the Grateful Dead. Oh. And that was their 1981 single winning. But the interesting story about this is it has a 3D connection. Our very own Philo Paisley, who has been on the radio for years, I don't know if he doesn't do a show currently, but he was doing a lot of shows in the past, and he is actually related to Alex Ligertwood. And we know this because he actually said that one day Alex Ligertwood, who is into, you know, family trees and genealogy, and he looks for relatives of his around the world when they do concerts. If he goes into another city like, you know, Sydney, Melbourne, Brisbane, he'll find out where all his relatives are. And he actually found out that Philo was one of his relatives.
1: And gives him free tickets, you were saying?
0: Not just with free tickets, went to the house and met everybody.
1: Oh, wow.
0: And then gave free tickets. So that's pretty far out. Yeah, that's really
1: pretty
0: good.
1: That's pretty good, yeah.
0: And yes, in Everett Park, no less, too. My old stamping ground.
1: Oh, wow.
0: So Alex Ligertwood, and he was 79. The song, there was a pretty big hit for them called Winning.
1: Well, before Santana, we heard we heard a couple of songs there as our nod to the wonderful Claudine Longer. We heard Nothing to Lose and White Horses, and we heard a questionable little interview between the two.
0: Sexual politics, is if you're offended by bad sexual politics, this might be one to sort of tune over. There were so many dodgy interviews in the 70s by these kind of really sexist male announcers who'd ask really stupid questions.
1: It did come from the fact that she had married Andy Williams, who was a bit of a star back in the day, and had his own TV show and was and recordings and the like. And
0: She was in a number of. She actually was in episodes of McHale's Navy, of course. That was a famous show. Combat, the Rat Patrol, another famous show. She was a very popular guest on the Andy Williams. Well, she must have been very popular because she married him, and she acted alongside Peter Sellers and in the party, of course. It's a famous movie and was very, very popular. So, you know, had certified gold record at one point. And, yeah, they were his songs. But, of course, there was also a bit of a shadow cast over.
1: Yes.
0: Apparently, now, I don't know if I've got this 100% right, but she was married to some guy after she was married to Andy Williams. And they went out to – he basically had a somewhat – a somewhat puzzling ski accident that resulted in his death, and there were suspicions around Claudine. Now, I kind of didn't read too much because I thought, yeah, I don't know if I'll kind of bring it up. But I should say that, well, you know, because I remember that because there was a critic named Dave Marsh from the Rolling Stone who was really angry at some singer or didn't like some singer and said, oh, we hope they run into Andy Williams' second wife in some ski resort he named, which, of course, immediately piqued my interest. I thought, what's that about?
1: Oh, apparently she also was good friends with the Kennedys as well.
0: Oh, yeah. I mean, who wasn't? I mean, that was the way. Yeah, I hope she wasn't too good friends with them, though.
1: No, well, you know, you refer to it as a ski accident. According to this little bit I'm reading, she was actually charged with fatally shooting her boyfriend.
0: That's a bit different to a ski accident.
1: It's a bit different. But it was.
0: Was it on a ski slope?
1: But, no, it said that the gun accidentally discharged. And that's what was found, though there's been lots of.
0: I believe her. She didn't push anyone down the ski slope. She didn't kind of on purposely shoot anyone. Not a bit like Dick Cheney.
1: It says here the jury convicted her of negligent homicide and sentenced her to pay a small fine and spend 30 days in jail.
0: What is the negligent? What does that even mean? Is that like they didn't pay enough attention to the homicide? What a fucking stupid charge. You were negligent. You didn't kill them properly.
1: They probably thought, oh, she's just so lovely. But anyway.
0: She might have sung to them.
1: She might have sung them a nice song.
0: Negligent homicide.
1: But anyway.
0: All right. So we better get back to the.
1: How old was she again, though?
0: She was 84.
1: 84.
0: Yes.
1: Well, before the lovely Claudine Longier, we heard Clarence Carter with Slip Away.
0: Yeah, Clarence Carpenter, very big, popular American R&B singer for many years, and that was his. He was 90, and he's been around for a long time performing, and that was his great 1968 hit "Slip Away." And he was very popular on the Alabama music scene. He was born blind. Very, very talented man. And, 90, we've got a few old ones here. And we started the tribute bracket off with something really nice in from Marcia Ball, Emma Thomas, and Tracy Nelson. Tracy Nelson, of course, from the wonderful band Mother Earth. And that was their song Sing It. And that was a great collaboration. And that was a tribute for the guy who played on that, named Lee Allen Zeno, who was dual Grammy Award-winning American bass player. And he's famous for all the work he did for Buckwheat Zydeco. I don't know if you've heard.
1: Yeah.

0: He was 87. Now, we know that, I mean, this is a guy that could put a film out of business in one review. People used to be completely terrified of his reviews. But having said that, he also acted in some pretty dodgy films himself. He was in Myra Breckinridge, in which he actually does a tap routine. And he was also in Inchon, which was an absolutely notorious money waster.
1: Both notoriously bad films.
0: Oh, yeah. And Inchon lost. Myra Breckinridge actually made some money. Inchon lost big time. So, yeah, Rex, he's looking down. What's the review he's going to give us? I hope it's a good one.
1: Awful. 10.
0: Oh, 10.
1: But
0: that was another legend, by the way.
1: But, well, that brings our tributes to a close, Molly.
0: Yes, it does.
1: But before our tributes, we heard a wonderful selection of local artists. We heard the lovely Bière with Foxgloves. We heard the great Sons of Zoku with their song Dead Poets. We heard Chamie Lena Kerslake with My Admiration. We heard the lovely Ella Ion with Creative Skin from her Visualize CD. We heard Druids Fluids with Jazzy.
0: Great band title.
1: It is. And we started off with Caged and Discarded with Headlights. Well, that brings us to your Cam Notes, Miley.
0: It certainly does. And who are we starting off with tonight?
1: Well, we're going to be kicking off with Betty Crutcher.
0: Betty Crutcher, that's right.
1: With
0: A Little Bit More Won't Hurt.
1: A Little Bit More Won't Hurt.

0: 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And before Sade...
1: From Diamond Life too.
0: Yes, Diamond, great, that's right. Yeah, great, one of her great early albums. Buffy Santa Marie, wonderful First Nations singer from Canada, who, of course, is famous for writing the song Universal Soldier, which has been, of course, done by just about everyone. Such a famous song. And that was a song called Codeine.
1: About
0: addiction to that drug. So, an interesting song. Before Buffy Santa Marie, the one now, her name, her birth name is Sandy Hurvitz. Her recording name was Esra Mohawk, and the name that Frank Zappa gave her was Uncle Meat, because Frank Zappa was like very into next, because she in, I read this great book called The 60s When Music Mattered, and it does an interview with Esra Mohawk. And she said that Frank Zappa would interview people, he would classify people completely opposite to their character traits. Like, for instance, there was this really foul tempered, contentious groupie who really used to annoy the band and get into arguments with everyone. And Frank Zappa nicknamed her Susie Cream Cheese. Of course, that's a famous song, Frank Zappa. And because Sandy Hurvitz, aka Esra, was very sort of mothering and, you know, into, you know, kind of...
1: Was she a vegetarian?
0: Yes, she was a vegetarian. Very one of the old-style hippies. He called her Uncle Meat. But, yeah, that's just Zappa for you. Keith Reed from Procol Harum wrote a song about her too. Of course, brilliant me, I didn't write it down. But, so that's interesting. And that Esra Mohawk song was All This Time Going By.
1: All right. Well, before Esra Mohawk, we heard The Lemon Fog.
0: Yeah, a bit of an obscure one. This band, a psychedelic band from Houston, and that's their song "Summer." And the wonderful Betty Crutcher opened up. She was a writer, in house writer for Stax Records, so she also wrote songs for other people. And that was her great little song, "A Little Bit More Won't Hurt."
1: Well, Milo.
0: Well, a little bit more will hurt in this case.
1: I think there's going to be a bit of hurt coming.
0: There is a bit. There will be a bit of hurt. Now, you know. Okay, so here's the deal, guys. There's going to be some rude stuff. Okay, now we're actually starting with something quite rude. So now is the time to switch over to Country Classical K. FM or Country K. You know, maybe you can go up to the Hadron Collider or something and see if they can kind of put you back through time on their
1: Pop outside, do a spot of astronomy or something, and then pop back. But should you
0: look for a POFUS, the great big meteor that's probably going to kill us in 10 years' time.
1: Yes, you could do that. Or you could listen in to the song we're kicking things off with.
0: FYB.
1: By none other than
0: Wheeler Walker Jr.
1: So if you're trying to find words to fit though, you'll be going crazy. You're going to have to listen in.
0: You will have to listen in. But it did make me think, is there a Wheeler Walker Sr.? And would he be impressed with what Junior's doing?
1: I don't know. I suspect not.
0: I might be a bit worried if I was him. So we will get that. And of course, we've got some interesting stuff.
1: We've
0: there
1: got
0: tonight.
1: Quite a few of the past abusers. Oh, sorry, not abusers. Past contributors to the Curios brackets. And who we know you love and cherish.
0: Yes.
1: Notably the likes of Apologetics and Carmen. And of course, Leonce. Leonce raises her head yet again.
0: We have Leonce.
1: We do.
0: But, okay.
1: But we're kicking things off, though, with Wheeler Walker and
0: FYB.
1: FYB. So you be the one to judge.

Thank you. Dankeschön. 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Hell, I'm 160. It's great to be anywhere. Ah, it's good to see a few old friends that I recognize. Yeah. When I'm sitting on your face,

Hello, Eric. 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I got twench mouth from you in the twenches. Hello, Hans. Still 9 inches? Around?

0: your face or mine. Auf Wiedersehen.
1: Hey, this is Muffin from Brassy, and you're listening to 3D Radio. 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
0: Radio, can you spell the name?
1: Yeah, mm-hmm. 3, as in the number 3.
0: Yeah.
1: Then D.
0: Yeah.
1: And then radio.
0: 3D radio.
1: That's right.

0: 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Well, at least we hope you are, because we heard that Sri Dawn Gross, that is a religious name.
1: Sri Dawn Gross, yeah.
0: You know, like Sri Shinmoy.
1: Yeah.
0: So this guy's obviously into the, you know, the kind of maybe the Hindu thing going there with a bit of yoga.
1: I think so, but he's managed to convey his sentiments in a the opening, the introduction to some Saturday morning kids show.
0: I think he's also got the idea that maybe he wants to be Perry Como or something when he grows up. He's got that kind of, you know, that classic kind of sound that the great crooners had, or the great crooners and the crooners who wished they were great.
1: Yeah.
0: But, he had that going.
1: Well, that was called At the Grassroots, and it was taken from that album of great outsider music, Songs of In the Key of Z.
0: Oh, yes, I remember that album. No, well, I remember the famous song from it, of course, that we played, the version of Eris 2.
1: Yes.
0: Which is, pretty special.
1: Classy stuff. Well, talking about classy stuff, before Sri Dawn Gross, we heard the woman herself, Leonce.
0: The multi-talented Leonce, our very own favourite musical misanthrope, who for once is actually singing about something she actually likes, whether it's Donald Trump or Boyce. But, you know, that song should be noted for that, because there's not much she likes, really.
1: That's true. Well, she certainly likes Sexy Lover Boy.
0: And not Useless Drug Addicts. that line from that song of her, she's something, something, something, and Useless Drug Addicts.
1: I know. She's I think she might have been on the Jutante bandwagon. What's his name?
0: Oh, the Duterte.
1: Yeah, Duterte.
0: Oh, yeah. Dirty Harry Duterte. Yeah. Oh, God, yeah. I think he left a few people alive. Not fucking many, but, well, yeah. I mean, well, you know, she's authoritarian. You know, some people just like authoritarian rulers.
1: She's all dancing authoritarian.
0: Yes, she is, and you better not disagree with her either. There could be trouble.
1: Well, before Leonce, we heard Something Sweet from Durwood Douche. When I'm Sitting on Your Face.
0: Yeah, Durwood Douche, of course, it gave us such wonderful classics as Everybody's Fucking But Me. And what was the other one he did? He did that and he did something else. It was quite
1: I can't remember.
0: Appalling, which I've seen to forgotten. But, yeah, we haven't played Durwood Douche in a long time. And he's kind of – I always associate Durwood Douche with Barbara Marquis.
1: You know,
0: that's kind of similar sort of thing. Who was another artist of note. Durwood Douche.
1: Well, preceding Durwood, we heard Johnny Paycheck.
0: I think he had a song about being fisted for Christmas too.
1: Oh no, that was something else.
0: Oh no, that wasn't the something else. That was a Durwood Douche song, a separate Durwood Douche rude song, which because I was looking, you know, I looked up the album, and I think I saw something about. I might be getting my wires crossed, but either way, Durwood's rude, and that's all you need to know.
1: Well, preceding Durwood, we heard the wonderful Johnny Paycheck.
0: Yeah,
1: pardon me. I've just got someone to kill.
0: Yeah, somewhat dodgy song. Of course, Johnny Paycheck became very famous for the big hit he had, Take This Job and Shove It, which was, of course, written by David Allan Coe, another artist who could feature frequently on Curiosity.
1: Did he pass on recently, or was that someone else?
0: We did a tribute from last show.
1: Oh, God, that's what I thought.
0: And we played some of his more playable music. But, yeah, Johnny Paycheck, of course, he had that big song, Take This Job and Shove It, which, yeah, was written by David Allan Coe.
1: Taken from his very appropriately titled album, Nowhere to Run. But before Johnny, we heard Carmen, the wonderful Carmen, with his heartfelt Addicted to Jesus.
0: Oh, of course. Now, Carmen has been featured on our Bottom 21 a number of times, including the great pro match

0: fundamentalist. So his film clips are really the ones to see. So when you hear a Carmen song, chances are it's going to have a pretty run, but then come back and then watch the film clip.
1: That's true.
0: Satan, you're a... I can't remember the bloody song. I'm sure we played it.
1: Oh, we did.
0: Bottom 21, the one before. Anyway.
1: We'll check it out we'll get back to people with it. But before Carmen, we heard those special artists themselves. Apologetics, Superficial.
0: Yeah, of course, their version of the Stevie Wonder song Superstition, which on the subject of film clips comes with a completely awful puppet-themed film clip of its own with one of their puppets kind of approximating Stevie Wonder, which I think it's worth just seeing the film clip on that. It is just so dreadful. Well, but that's what we love.
1: We do. Well, if you had managed to resist the urge to turn over that, to grab that knob and tweak the dial and go to Country K or to Classic FM and to listen, you would have found out that we played Wheeler Walker Jr. And what did FUB stand for?
0: Fuck you, bitch. That's right. I'm pointing at you. I'm pointing at the screen here because it's got someone named Carmen Matthews up.
1: Oh, I know. That's right.
0: Carmen Licciderio. Licciderio. Yes, Italian.
1: But that's all right. But we'll get to that. But we're just telling people what they heard from Wheeler Walker Jr.
0: Oh yes, we just did. Okay, but we're going to repeat it. Fuck you, bitch, or FYB, just in case. But you know, you could sort of go back and not listen to this.
1: Hence the need for a bit of warning.
0: But, yes, but we know what Wheeler Walker's.
1: But we hope that you weren't too offended. but that brings our show to a close, Molly.
0: It does. And,
1: but before we do go, we need to tell people about what you've been wanting to say.
0: Yes.
1: About.
0: what has been? We planned the show. We sort of didn't get to this till a bit late. There were things that both happened during the week, but we will definitely be doing a Dennis Le Corriere. I spent ages on YouTube trying to get the pronunciation right.
1: The last one sounded more French than Italian.
0: Yeah, because the name actually means the courier in both French and Italian. Oh. So it's actually not, the O's not pronounced like O or A. It's more like A. It's halfway between A and A.
1: Oh, okay.
0: But even then, you know, like it's a very difficult name to pronounce. And that's why Dennis Le Corriere actually changed the pronunciation of his name when he went to it, because no one could get the pronunciation right.
1: Oh, okay.
0: But he is, of course, the lead singer of Dr. Hook. He was 76 and he was, we've had a few. We had Ray Sawyer die a few years back. Well, actually quite a few years back. And I think we had one of their other musicians die. So, yep, they're getting on a bit.
1: Okay.
0: They were like formed back in 68. We should probably tell listeners, though, that we are... tell listeners that we are about to close.
1: We are indeed. And we're going to be leaving them with something a bit more easy to pronounce than that.
0: Yeah,
1: two words that will bring joy to people's hearts. William Hung.
0: And we talk about his great anthemic quality that he has in that slightly tone deaf way he sings. And he will be doing his version of the classic Queen song, We Are the Champions.
1: Oh, you lucky people.
0: So you certainly are. So you will hear that, and we will see you in a fortnight's time.
1: We will. You shall indeed. We'll catch you then.
0: Bye.
1: See ya.

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So if you're an unsubscribed listener, cough up, or I'm sending the boys around.

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0: What's the clue?
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0: Was?

0: que todo.
1: No other impulse has had to undergo so much suppression from the time of childhood as the sex.

forced abstinence, this influence provoked the following dream. His piano teacher reproaches him for neglecting his

I'd have to eat humble pie if I wanted to be free. There was no doubt I was in a jam. I couldn't afford another clash with the police. I said to myself, Nick, you're really at an all-time low, playing dropkick with the Murphys down at the corner shop. But wasting time was for monkeys and gorillas. Damned if I wasn't going to turn off the television and concentrate on getting some verve into my writing. Inspiration could sometimes be a blur, but my muse was 3D radio. Head there first. That was a cure. I don't need a first aid kit to know that. 3D radio, never less than Jake. No more pulp for me, and it might even fix my broken social scene.

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I'm not going to be able to do that.

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1: President Reagan has told the American people the explosion will not mean the end of efforts to conquer space.
2: Moon, goodbye. Moon, goodbye. To touch the face of God. 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

wave goodbye, wave goodbye, wave goodbye, to touch the face of God. 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

0: construction today, space shuttle Challenger. Space scientists and engineers still have no idea what caused today's space shuttle disaster just 72 seconds after liftoff. It was the world's worst space disaster, watched live by millions of people around the world. Here's what they saw.
1: 3, 2, 1, and liftoff. Liftoff of the 25th Space Shuttle mission, and it has cleared the tower.
2: Control program confirmed. Challenger now heading downrange.

0: 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Off to a bit of a rocky start this morning. Just make the noise, pull it down.
1: That's the sound of my bones.
0: Yeah, we've got computer issues with...
1: With a computer.
0: What it meant was that having come in prepared with a playlist and prepared to pull it all off there, we've had to...
1: Computer says no, literally.
0: Computer says no, literally. So we've gone over to the... I haven't played a CD for...
1: Oh, right, yes.
0: An unimaginable length of time. And so my programming's gone by the board, and we'll just have to wait to see how quickly we can get all of the rest of the things fixed. But that's where we are this morning, and so programming will be a little bit off while I invent it as we go.
1: And who are you?
0: I'm Harold Micklewhite.
1: I'm Douglas Fir.
0: Oh, excellent.
1: Good.
0: And we're the four-course breakfast.
1: For this week, yes.
0: For this week.
1: And what time? Oh, it's just on 8:15.
0: It's 8:15. So it's about time for a first...
1: About time for a first chat. And I've been away, so I was saying I'll have to get my... vocal cords.
0: Lubricate your vocal cords.
1: I've forgotten how to do radio. and the computer has as well.
0: We've all forgotten
1: how to do it. Mm. This is a story. This is a Georgia man, and I'm taking it to be Georgia in the States.
0: It will be.
1: Gas prices are climbing fast, and Americans are getting creative to keep moving. In Georgia, one man is turning heads with a solution few expected, a tiny toy car rebuilt for the road. Now powered by a small engine, the once child's toy carries Marley Hightower. Oh, Marley Hightower, nice name. And it's around the town of Ellenwood, using only a fraction of the fuel of a normal car.
0: What is it?
1: It's a child's toy car, and it's we'll get to the finer details, I believe. His 1996. Mercedes-Benz convertible costs about $90 to fill. There's too much. That's too much, Hightower told Reuters. I drive this car when I can. He's installed a rack on top of the groceries, and behind the unusual ride is a serious issue affecting families nationwide: high fuel prices. So what he's got is, it's sort of interesting. The headline, this is, it says Georgia man ditches car for pink Barbie dream camper. As gas hits $4.
0: Okay, so I now know what we're looking at.
1: Yes, I've seen
0: Barbie pink campers.
1: I was waiting for the story to reveal, but there's a picture with Mr. Hightower in front of his car. But it looks to me, so it would have been one of those child toys that had the little batteries in them that you'd run around your back.
0: He's a home handyman, and he's put a motor in it. I wonder if his kid gets allowed to use it.
1: Yeah, I don't know. Maybe at home. And it looks to me, so it looks like it's plastic sort of casing. It's like a one-person width. So, and it's obviously pink. They've told us it's pink. And he looks like, his name's Hightower, and he's got a look of a Hightower-ish
0: sort of guy.
1: So I think he'd have a lot of fun. You've probably seen the picture, but yeah, so it's
0: narrow. Oh, yes, he is. He's huge.
1: So it's like one person width.
0: He's tall for a basketball player.
1: Yeah, and maybe two-person, like a person length, maybe 6 or 7 foot long at the most, I would have thought. Probably not even that. So compact. Probably a bit like the little Messerschmitt 3. Three-wheeler. Oh,
0: yeah. I wonder if he's allowed to drive it on the road or whether he's just...
1: I think he's getting away with it at the moment. I think he'll get caught up with, But maybe in the circumstances, they might be lenient because he's just being creative and...
0: I'm being creative. I'll drive it on the pavement, officer. Yeah,
1: that's right.
0: On the sidewalk, officer.
1: Okay?
0: I'm sorry.
1: Hey, officer, yeah, terribly sorry. Interestingly, I've been away, but I've been in Japan, but... Most of the cars there are small. They're all the Cube. What's the Cube?
0: Oh, yes.
1: Nissan Cube.
0: Yeah.
1: And that's almost a big car for a lot of the places I was in Japan. So this one would probably fit in quite well there.
0: Yes. So we started by playing, after we played a variety of stuff off the background music, which I have absolutely no idea what it was. Because you haven't got the naming.
1: Yeah,
0: at some point I'll be able to access the online log and work that out. But the one thing we played that I do know what we played was Transparent Bloom with a CD called Bounds of Liberation, and we played the Stayed Adrift track from there. We're about to move over to Nick Vulture with Basingstoke from his Breaking the Fourth Wall.

0: You're listening to 3D Radio 93.7 FM, and we were playing most recently. We moved into a bracket that had, did we talk about Nick Vulture and Basingstoke?
1: That's what we went out. That was the first song.
0: The first one in that bracket from Breaking the Fourth Wall. Then Sweeney, Please Accept My Love from Quiet Companion. Lucy and the Pink Machine, Lizard with Lucy and the Pink Machine as the CD, and we played The Strangers off that one, and that was the most recent.
1: I was going to say Lucy and the Pink Machine would have been a nice segue from Mr. Hightower and his Pink Machine, because he had pink Barbie car, converted car.
0: And I've been getting back to animal news a bit.
1: Mm-hmm. So this is international animal news.
0: Oh, this is UPI's coverage of animal news. So I've got it's not Bears Watch specifically, although there's a bear in here, but it's just sort of one, two, there's a bear in here.
1: That's where I win.
0: Yes. Five, six. I've got seven animal stories. So the first one's a mystery emu found wandering the city streets in Louisiana.
1: Louisiana, good. Mm.
0: And so they called to help round up a mystery emu. Doosan Police Department said officers responded on Wednesday to help the Lafayette Animal Shelter and Care Center wrangle a loose emu.
1: Wrangle.
0: Their webpage said, different day, different animal in Doosan.
1: Yeah, here we go.
0: And the Lafayette Animal Shelter and Care Center Facebook page says, we don't know its sex. It's not housebroken. Someone please call us on this number or come by to reclaim, because our team and the dogs are very confused.
1: Yeah, we know nothing.
0: We don't know anything. The standard bear wanders onto New Jersey porch rings doorbell.
1: Okay, bear in New Jersey, there you go.
0: Naomi Curran's doorbell camera at Sparta in Sussex County, New Jersey, recorded a pair of bears visiting her property a few days ago. One of them walked up onto the porch, rang the doorbell with its nose, and then they both wandered off without the door being answered. She was sensible enough not to answer it.
1: We've already got some.
0: Another Australian animal. Texas police wrangle escaped kangaroo.
1: Yeah, good.
0: The Elmendorf Police Department in Texas, social media. We officially have kangaroo on the loose, checked off the city bingo card. And they updated the post to report the kangaroo had been found, taken into custody. No further hopping through the city limits is expected at this time.
1: Do they do the photographs with, the front on and side with the height on them?
0: I have seen that done occasionally. Yeah. I didn't see pictures with these ones. Police didn't say where the kangaroo came from or how it got
1: away. Australia, mate.
0: Yeah. But you can keep them in Texas as pets without special permits.
1: Right. And so, of course.
0: Yeah. Now, the next one. Mysterious roof poops lead California man to mountain lion encounter. So he's Bill Dabney, Pasadena, California. Saw these unusual droppings on the roof of his guest house. Don't know how he got to see them. Maybe it's a single story overlooked by a double. I don't know.
1: Yeah, that's right.
0: But they were clearly not bird droppings. And I looked up and I saw poop on the roof. It was like four separate stools.
1: Right.
0: All of a sudden I look up and there's a mountain lion staring at me. He fled indoors. The mountain lion didn't flee indoors.
1: No, that's right. Just left its cat scat.
0: Yes, that's right. An escaped cow near a New York motel. So this is Utica, New York. And there were sheriff's deputies, police, drone operators, cattle wranglers on horseback. It's in Oneida County. The sheriff there, Rob McHill, said it was about 1,250 to 1,500 pounds in weight, escaped from a trailer when its owner opened it to unload another cow, spotted entering a wooded area behind the Red Roof Inn near Route 790 and near Route 1949. Responses from the Utica Police Department, the New York State Police, the New York State Department of Transportation. Somebody had a thermal drone to keep tabs on it. Pair of professional cattle wranglers summoned to the scene using dogs to herd it into an open area where it could be lassoed. And then it was back in the trailer for transport back to its pasture. The cow's owner compensated the wranglers for their assistance and congratulated them thanked them for their assistance. So when
1: I was going to say, there's an awful lot for a cow, which is, you'd think more people would know about it, but the mountain lion, yeah, just leave it on the roof.
0: Yes. No mention of what was happening to it. Yeah, 10 wild mustangs on the loose in North Carolina.
1: Sounds like a song, doesn't it? 10 wild mustangs.
0: We could do that.
1: Yeah,
0: this is Iredale County Animal Services, North Carolina, confirming that 10 wild mustangs, likely purchased from the Bureau of Land Management in Monroe.
1: Likely, yeah.
0: Spotted in various locations around the county since escaping on May the 11th.
1: Ah, so they're not in a group. They're not.
0: Yes.
1: They could be, yeah.
0: Some are, some not, perhaps. Yeah. One was even caught on camera running through the middle of Interstate 10. Six spotted on. How many we've got? 10. Six of them were spotted on Monday night in a cornfield along a road where authorities had spread hay.
1: Right, okay.
0: To try and attract them to the area.
1: And it worked. 60% success right there.
0: Yes. I don't know if they've caught them.
1: But in attracting them.
0: Oh, yeah, okay. And if they have, they probably have been caught. But county officials said the owner of the horses, who has not been identified, will be charged with failing to properly secure the animals and failing to cooperate with capture efforts. That's not a good sign.
1: No, it's not. And he'll have trouble defending that.
0: Right. And the one that I liked at the end, which actually had a photograph with it, was police probing barbecue goods theft. And they found a fox with a mouthful of hot dogs. And there's this picture of a fox with about six hot dogs in its mouth. And you know how hot dogs sort of, raw hot dogs just sort of go, and droop. And so there's this fox with droopy hot dogs out of both sides of its mouth.
1: And a face that's saying, what?
0: Yeah.
1: But what? What's your problem?
0: Oh, it was more of a yum kind of look, I think. Yeah, got him. That's the one. This is in Alberta. Police reporting on social media that officers responded to a location in Crow's Nest Pass in response to a report of a theft involving barbecue goods. And they found this red fox with a mouth full of hot dogs. And they said the suspect was released without conditions and a full belly.
1: And a full belly. And boom.
0: And the full belly, yes.
1: And a cheeky grin.
0: And the cheeky grin. Right.

0: We're listening to a couple of tunes there. We started with The Red Painting with Reality, and Pearly Stars with Dizzy from their The Greatest Gift CD. And you're listening to Harold and Douglas with you this morning on the Four Course Breakfast at 8:48. Yeah, so...
1: Yep. I agree with that.
0: Yeah. What you got for us?
1: Computer says that too.
0: Computer's not saying anything.
1: It's indicating.
0: It knows the time.
1: Yeah, it knows the time. That's as good as it's going to be today for the computer.
0: For the moment.
1: This morning, thus far. This is a Mexico story from UPI, and it's the 13th annual Avocado Festival in Tancatado, Mexico. And they've broken a Guinness World Record, and it's a 14,999-pound serving of guacamole.
0: It's a lot of avocados.
1: That's a lot of avocados. Yes.
0: What, that cost a bob or two at your local supermarket?
1: Well, it's growers who are putting it together, so they're probably,
0: Start of the supply chain.
1: Yes, that's right. The record attempt, organised by the local plant health board at Tacitado, featured more than 1,000 local growers and residents working together to mix up the massive bowl of guac in just under 2.5 hours. That is impressive.
0: Yes.
1: The previous record of 10,961 pounds was set in Periban, Mexico in 2022. Tancatado had held the record prior to 2022, so they've retrieved it back.
0: That's the idea.
1: That's the sports term. You rest it back, and you do that hand gesture as well, pulling it to you.
0: You're grabbing it, yes, and pulling it towards you,
1: and pulling it towards. That's important.
0: Yes.
1: Very important.
0: Ah.
1: This moment belongs to thousands of Michoacan families whose livelihoods are rooted on avocado farms.
0: Are they all doing that gesture?
1: I certainly hope so.
0: They could go for a Guinness World Record of the largest number of people doing the grabbing and pulling it towards
1: that's
0: you
1: right.
0: gesture.
1: You're resting it from the opposition gesture. The man talking about the farmers is Raul E. Martinez Pulido. He's president of the Association of Avocado Exporting Producers and Packers of Mexico. The achievement reflects the collective strength of our industry, from the growers to the teams who ensure quality and efficiency across the supply chain. It represents a unity, discipline and hard work that define how we operate every day.
0: He hasn't taken it out to the restaurant where you might eat.
1: No, well, that's one of my questions is, where's it go from here?
0: I was waiting till you told me.
1: Yeah, well, it doesn't tell us that, so that's one of my queries. Anyway, it's how they operate every day and the dedication we collectively bring to reaching new heights, including reclaiming the new Guinness World Record and a historic season of more than 2.5 billion pounds of Mexican avocados reaching the U.S. market. So, yeah, they've made the guacamole, but there's no indication of...
0: all those families doing the gesture by being asked around
1: there's certainly no indication of that, but it's like how many avocados went into it. These are the questions. But who's going to eat it afterwards? They have a big guacamole
0: And what are the foldy
1: party?
0: Things you put... I'm gesturing those... tacos.
1: Yeah, the taco.
0: I'm wondering if they...
1: The soft tacos, I think, you'd use for... avocado?
0: Yeah,
1: I was wondering guacamole.
0: If they needed a record number of those as well.
1: That's right. And also, I was thinking, so that, I looked up a recipe, but guacamole has garlic in it, has limes, peppers, salt. The particular recipe had red onion, jalapeno, tomatoes. So they obviously would need a lot of those as well. So it's not just...
0: Yes.
1: It's not just the mashed avocados. They've got all the other bits. So, like, how many limes did they need? And the story is, it leaves us hanging like many stories do.
0: Yeah.
1: And what we in turn do is let the listener also hang on that because we don't know either.
0: Yes. Don't worry about it.
1: Hold it in your... If you see something somewhere that tells you how many limes go into that amount of guacamole...
0: Well, you could calculate that. I mean, you would...
1: I suppose you could.
0: You could find your online recipe and go on from there.
1: And a maths wizard up.
0: Mm.
1: Yeah, true.
0: Yeah, no, that's not a problem. We've got... Susanna Masciulli and Sandra Pires with Bewitched by You.
1: Oh, not a guacamole song.
0: Not a guacamole song, no. Couldn't manage that.

0: 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Very, very long. So I had to get out of that and just cross back to what we were listening to before. So
1: yes, I don't play the Infinity CD in future.
0: No. It
1: just goes on forever.
0: Yes, that's right. It did whatever it was going to be. So that takes us through, though, to time for the weather. And
1: I've got around state, and we have Coober Pedy showers 21, Roxby Downs showers also 20, Ceduna showers 21, Woodna showers 20, Port Augusta showers 21, Whyalla, showers as well there 21, Port Lincoln mainly fine 20, Maitland mainly fine 20 also, Port Pirie showers 21, Clare showers 18, Renmark, that's just cloudy 19, where are we, Murray Bridge cloudy 20, Keith cloudy 19, Narracourt cloudy 18, Mount Gambier cloudy 17, and I'll just slip back over to Victor Harbour, they're mainly fine 20, and Kingscote mainly fine, cloud clearing actually, Kingscote and 19.
0: So that takes us through to the weather for today, and so Saturday, the rest of today, we're looking at a maximum of 20, a possible shower with rain in the 0 to 1 millimetre range, and they're giving the probability of that as being 40%. The slightly more extended forecast for it is cloudy, medium chance of showers, winds north to northeasterly 15 to 20 kilometres an hour, becoming light in the middle of the day, then becoming northeasterly 15 to 20 kilometres an hour in the evening. The sun protection is recommended from 20 past 11 this morning till 20 past 11 till 10 to 1. because that's when the UV index is going to reach 3, which is moderate. And then just looking at the predictions for towns around Adelaide, we've got Adelaide at 20, Glenelg at 20, Noarlunga at 20, Elizabeth at 19, and then Mount Barker at 18. And working my way down the week a little bit, tomorrow, Sunday, we're looking at 13 overnight, heading for 19, and showers, 95% chance of showers in the 3 to 10 millimetre range. Monday the 25th, 10 overnight, heading for 19 with a shower or two, with a 60% probability in the 0 to 3 mil range. And Tuesday, 12 overnight, heading for 19, a shower or two again, less, but, oh no, it's 0 to 4 millimetres, and the chance of any rain is 60%.
1: And then Wednesday, we've got minimum of 12, maximum of 19, showers also 0 to 4 mil there. Thursday, 11, minimum, maximum 18.